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4: Outside, gloomy skies, a persistent drizzle, and a chilly wind blowing from the west, north, east, and south. But inside, temperatures of toasty warm, with a high chance of plush rugs, soft lighting, and snuggly throws. 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
2: And now, the weather.
3: Outside, gloomy skies, a persistent drizzle, and a chilly wind blowing from the west, north, east, and south. But inside, temperatures of toasty warm, with a high chance of plush rugs, soft lighting, and snuggly throws. 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
18: Top stories this hour. Andy Burnham wants a four-decades-old ban on football supporters drinking in the stands during matches scrapped. The Prime Minister argues the move is discriminatory, given it doesn't apply to fans of other sports in England. The Football Supporters Association is backing the comments, while police chiefs warn any change without consultation would be rash. Charlie Wyatt, the Sun's chief football writer, isn't convinced it's a good idea either.
19: Andy Burnham, Everton fan, he was pictured at a rugby league match, you know, having a beer, then said, you know, why can't we do this inside stadium? Yeah, it's crazy that we couldn't do it. But having been at quite a few European games, particularly like Euros, where fans are throwing beer around, it's become a thing now, hasn't it?
18: Donald Trump has welcomed Chinese President Xi Jinping to America at the start of a three-day state visit. The US president personally greeted him on the red carpet at Joint Base Andrews, where the two leaders shook hands before a military flyover. OpenAI's chief executive says the current moment in AI development calls for extreme care. Speaking before the UN Security Council, Sam Altman's addressed the growing unease towards the technology's rapid growth. He says AI should instead be used for a new renaissance of creativity and discovery.
20: We should not train models that we cannot make an extremely strong case that we'll be able to keep under human control. These systems could concentrate too much power in too few hands. No one person or company or country should be able to use the most powerful AI models to impose their worldview on everyone else.
18: The RAF has temporarily grounded its Hawk training jets after a crash in North Wales. Two pilots ejected and parachuted to safety moments before their aircraft came down near RAF Valley on Anglesey. Three people have been charged with assaulting an emergency worker after a group of protesters gathered in Hampshire. It was ahead of the expected arrival of a boat carrying migrants in Gosport. And Chelsea held on to beat Austria Vienna 1-0 in their first match of this season's Women's Champions League. From Sky News, I'm Daisy Steele.
0: Early breakfast on a Thursday morning at Nation Radio. Good morning from Gary Parker. Coming up, Jess Glynn, Diana Ross, and next, it's Corn.

Nation Radio with Cause. Then we had Diana Ross, and there was Jess Glynn, and Don't Be So Hard on Yourself at Nation. It's Gary on Early Breakfast on a Thursday morning. I hope you're doing all right and your week is going okay so far. Coming up later on, I've got the Early Breakfast Pub Quiz. This is where I give you a couple of questions, play a song, you have to figure out the answers, and let's see if you can get 2 out of 2. So we'll do that later after 5. Tell you how much you could be winning on Make Me a Winner tomorrow. 600 grand. There you have it. Tell you how to enter soon. How do

0: sets and the look at Nation Radio. It's Early Breakfast with Gary Parker. I'm here weekdays 4 till 6. I have Olivia Rodrigo to play you in just a moment. 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

0: It's Pure Shores. Alex Duffy's here from 6 on Breakfast. He's got Alex Duffy's Never Gonna Get It After 6. 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And the Golden Hour at 9. 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

0: Hey love, it's Lewis Capaldi on Nation Radio and it's early breakfast on a Thursday morning. Keep listening for details on how you could be winning £600,000 on Make Me A Winner. And it's another round of the early breakfast pub quiz. That's coming up in the next 15 minutes or so here at Nation Radio. But first, headlines at 5 next. 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
10: And now, the weather.
11: Outside, gloomy skies, a persistent drizzle, and a chilly wind blowing from the west, north, east, and south.
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15: The top stories this hour. Andy Burnham says the ban on football fans drinking alcohol in the stands should be scrapped. The Prime Minister says the 40-year-old law is outdated and unfair when supporters can drink while watching other sports. Police chiefs have warned changing the rules could increase disorder. Daniel Storey, chief football writer at The Eye, thinks there could also be a more practical problem.
16: It's one thing a non-league game when if you need to either get another beer or relieve yourself after a beer, you can just sort of walk off. It already annoys me anyway going to matches as fans and people start leaving 15 minutes before half time and you're up and down and up and down letting people through. That is quite annoying when you've paid and quite a lot for a seat.
15: Donald Trump has welcomed Chinese President Xi Jinping to America at the start of a three-day state visit. The US president personally greeted him on the red carpet. The whole talks at the White House later with artificial intelligence and Iran on the agenda. Speaking earlier this month, Mr. Trump insisted relations between the two superpowers are good.
17: I think he's behaved reasonably well, and we behave reasonably well. You know, when they say that China spies on us, I say, you're right, and we spy on them too. You know, we spy on them too.
15: OpenAI's chief executive says the current moment in AI development calls for extreme care. Speaking before the UN, Sam Altman's addressed the growing unease towards the technology's rapid growth. The RAF has temporarily grounded its Hawk training jets after a crash in North Wales. Two pilots ejected and parachuted to safety moments before their aircraft came down on Anglesey. The Conservatives want to stop some long-term unemployment benefit claimants spending welfare payments on alcohol, cigarettes and gambling. Those judged able to work could have their universal credit cut by 30% after 6 months. And Revolut is piloting a facial recognition payment system which allows customers to pay in stores with a glance. Customers who opt in can use their face to verify their identity and authorise payments. From Sky News, I'm Josie Steele. Nation
0: Radio. Good morning, just after five, and it's Thursday morning at Nation Radio. It's Gary on Early Breakfast, and coming up, I've got Pink for you, Tears for Fears, and how about Pet Shop Boys next?

Head over heels. It's Tears for Fears and it's Nation Radio Thursday morning's early breakfast. Let's do the pub quiz. Two questions. Then I'll play a song. You have that time to come up with the answers. So question one, in a game of Scrabble, which two letters are worth 8 points each? And question two, which London railway terminus serves trains to Penzance, Cardiff and Bristol? The answers after the new song by Cat's Eye. It's Animal at Nation.

That's new from Cat's Eye. It's Animal at a Nation Radio. So the answers to the early breakfast pub quiz. Number one, in a game of Scrabble, which two letters are worth 8 points each? The answers are J and X. Well done if you got that one right. And number two, which London railway terminus serves trains to Penzance, Cardiff and Bristol? The answer was Paddington. Well done if you got that one right too. Another early breakfast pub quiz tomorrow morning after five here at Nation.

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0: Turn it on again. It's Genesis on Nation Radio. Foxy is back on Saturday afternoon. So let's talk about music every Saturday at 5. This is where we have some well-known names and we get you to join them and choose some songs for the playlist. 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Where Lynyrd Skynyrd plays next, it's Sweet Home Alabama. Nation
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0: It's Ray and it's Nation Radio Thursday morning. Alex is next on breakfast. Alex Duffy's never going to get it, not too far away. And all the top stories for Yorkshire and Lincolnshire at six. Those are on the way too, right here on Nation.
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16: The top stories this hour. Andy Burnham says a ban on drinking in the stands at English football matches could be scrapped. It was made illegal in the 1980s, but the Prime Minister says that's not fair, as fans of other sports are allowed booze in grounds. The Football Sports Association's backing that, while police chiefs warn any change without consultation would be rash. Teenagers in England are going to be offered new vocational GCSEs under government plans for an exams shake-up. Ministers want to put technical and academic education on an equal footing and offer students more work experience opportunities. China's president arrived in Washington at the start of a three-day state visit. Speaking earlier this month, US President Donald Trump insisted relations between the two superpowers are good.
17: I think he's behaved reasonably well, and we behave reasonably well. You know, when they say that China spies on us, I say, you're right, and we spy on them too.
16: And Bentley's unveiled its first fully electric car following a £350 million investment at its Cheshire factory.
18: Now for the news here in East Yorkshire and Northern Lincolnshire. Castle Hill Hospital in East Yorkshire is celebrating its 5,000th patient having robotic surgery. The technology has been used in Hull since 2015 and now supports six surgical specialties, helping improve accuracy and speed up recovery. Nick Smith is a consultant urologist there.
19: When we've changed to keyhole surgery and particularly robotic surgery, patients are now going home on the same day and recovering some normal function quicker. So it's obviously very good for the patient, and we're seeing a lot better results from a cancer point of view.
18: East Yorkshire and Northern Lincolnshire is joining a new UK network bringing together 11 maritime regions to strengthen coastal economies. Humber Marine and Renewables says it'll give local businesses a voice on skills, jobs and innovation alongside areas including Cornwall. And £60,000 has been spent at East Riding of Yorkshire Council on a new AI tool to help people find the help they need more quickly. It's intended to support low-income and vulnerable families.
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18: Mist in some places at first, then dry with a fair amount of sunshine. That's a high of 20 Celsius. That's the latest. I'm Andy Marr.
21: Good morning, then. Alex Duffy at breakfast with you, and a week today we enter October. But for now, let's enjoy the last bit of September, shall we? James Blunt's new one after

0: James Blunt at Nation Radio Yorkshire for a Thursday morning. It's Alex Duffy at breakfast with you. Hello.
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0: You know, they're making the new Inbetweeners movie. They've said they just couldn't find a way with the script and how it was working to get all of the characters that people wanted into the movie. Now, given that there was already talk that Emily Atack was struggling to find room in her diary, do we assume it is Emily Atack who won't be in the movie? Or do we assume there's no room for Mr. Gilbert, a.k.a. Greg Davies, because he's too busy filming everything else like Taskmaster these days? I guess time will tell. Wait and see. The papers think it's going to be Emily Atack that misses out. Also trending this morning, the Rooneys have had the premiere of their new reality show. The little clips that we keep getting of this look really good, by the way. And I normally am not that fussed about these, but these look quite fun. And Wayne Rooney had a bit of a makeover at the premiere. He was there, clean shaven. Looks like he's lost a bit of weight. He's had his, he said he's had his nose done after breaking it twice in his career. He's had a nose job. He's looking good on the red carpet. And former Hull City boss. Here's one that you didn't expect us to talk about. Former Hull City boss, Peter Taylor, is back as a manager. He's 73, and people are like, well, enjoy retirement, do the garden and that sort of thing. He's just been appointed as assistant head coach to his former assistant, Anthony Hudson, who is manager of the Thailand national team. Do you know, sometimes a job comes into your lap, and who can turn down the Thailand national team? On the way, music this morning from Adele, and I've got a question next. You're never going to get it.
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15: I'm Greg Edwards. Good morning. On the main routes this morning, traffic's on the move. It's looking okay on the M62 and the M18 on the sensors. And around Hull in the city centre, traffic's on the move, including Beverley Road, Holderness Road and Roger Millward Way. If you're travelling at Dunswell on the A1174 Beverley Road, they've got some temporary traffic lights while they finish off some work on the water main, so expect delays at the busy times. In Bishop Burton, temporary lights are in place on the A1079. Work on the gas mains.
11: Travel
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0: Oh, it's a proper 80s throwback. That, love it. Shalimar on Nation Radio Yorkshire. There's more like that, by the way, all of the time on our sister station, Nation 80s. 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
0: I've got a question and you're never gonna get it. This morning I want to know, only 2% of us have different what? Only 2% of us have different what? That's my question. Get in touch this morning and see whether you can be the person from across Yorkshire and Northern Lincolnshire who can walk around with your head a little bit taller, feeling a little bit smugger than everyone else all day today. However, I'm saying you're never going to get it. So if you'd like to prove me wrong, WhatsApp me this morning with your guess. 07740938500 is the number to message on WhatsApp this morning. Get in touch. If you've got a guess in your head, drop it through to me on a WhatsApp or on Facebook. It's Nation Radio Yorkshire. You can find the question on there. Leave your guesses a comment. This is Ed and Justin. It's Nation Radio.
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0: It's Nation Radio. I loved that album. Still do. I'll take the D off of the word loved. I still love that album. Alanis Morissette and Ironic at Nation Radio Yorkshire. It's Alex Duffy at breakfast with you. The bit of the show where I tell you I've got you a question and you're never going to get it. Only 2% of us have different what? Katie in Pocklington says, Alex, is it different alarm times through the week? Oh, what? So someone's got a different alarm for just a Thursday and on a Tuesday? Oh, no, I couldn't be doing with that. Thankfully, it is the wrong answer, Katie. But what do you reckon the answer is? Only 2% of us have different what? You're never going to get it. I've got the answer after Coldplay in a minute. Make me a
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8: I'm Greg Edwards. For the time being, this morning traffic's on the move. It's looking okay on the motorways. The M62, the M18 and the M180 all included. And there are no problems over the Humber Bridge. Roadworks are underway in South Cave on the A1034 Marketplace. Temporary lights. They're working on the water mains at the Beverley Road Junction for a few more days. So expect one or two delays there from time to time. As to Bishop Burton, they've still got temporary lights on the A1079 for some work on the gas mains near Dog Kennel Lane.
6: Travel
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0: Oh, Tina Turner at Nation Radio Yorkshire. It's Alex Duffy at breakfast with you. Coldplay before it. That really is the best variety of hits. Can I say, by the way, it's a stunning sunrise. If you can see that this morning, it just popped out. Oh my gosh, it looks beautiful. Thank you for getting in touch this morning with your answers to this.
1: Alex Duffy's never gonna get it.
0: Nation Radio. I've got a question, and you're never gonna get it. Only 2% of us have different what? It's made 98% of us have the same of this. What is it? This is Katie in Pocklington, who's a different alarm times through the week from before. We know that was wrong. Hello, Michelle in West Hull says, is it different ringtones for different people? Oh, I know someone. This is from Michelle. I know someone, says Michelle, who had the Star Wars Death March for their boss. It's great until the boss rings whilst you're in the room. I guess, why would they? But it's the wrong answer, Michelle. This one says, is it coffee ordered depending how you feel? Mine is always an oat flat white. That's Joanne on her way to work in the whole city centre. It is wrong. This, Heidi says, is the answer blood group? There are some very rare ones, Alex, so maybe only 2% of the world have the same. Is also the wrong answer. This, Nikki says, is it passwords for all websites? You keep using the same one. And then every now and then you get a notification telling you you can't, and you panic, and you think, right, I'll just shove a one and an exclamation mark at the end. It is. Oh, hang on. No. 2% of us have different what? Passwords is the right answer. You've earned yourself a fanfare, yes. 98% of the world, we just use the same passwords. I think I've got two or three on rotation. Can I remember which one I've used? Where? Absolutely not. Taylor Swift, this is I Knew It, I Knew You. Well done to Tracy, who got it as well this morning.

0: Taylor Swift on Nation Radio Yorkshire, continuing Married Life and her new song, Patient Zero, which is a strange way to refer to being newly married, but we'll see what it's all about. It is out tomorrow morning.
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0: I hope you're good. By the way, how do you fancy heading out on a top night out on us? Connexion Live, you could be there in Hull at the big arena with a pair of fancy tickets to go and see Proclaimers Live. They're there in a few weeks, actually, 15th of October. It's a Thursday night, so you've only got Friday to get through afterwards. Might as well make a night of it. Craig and Charlie. Now, yes, of course, they're going to do the absolute classics like I'm Going to Be 500 Miles. They've got legendary songs like Sunshine on Leith and Letters from America that are brilliant. And tracks from their forthcoming album as well. So if you fancy a night out on us, seeing Proclaimers live at Connexion Live in Hull, you can along with the rest of them. 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Good luck. On the way, Bruno Mars coming up. And do you remember Sonique? She had some iconic early noughties throwbacks. I'm playing one of them next at Nation Radio.
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15: The top stories this hour. Andy Burnham says the ban on football fans drinking alcohol in the stands should be scrapped. The Prime Minister says the 40-year-old law is outdated and unfair. Police chiefs have warned changing the rules could increase disorder and create safety concerns. Football writer Daniel Storey thinks there could also be a more practical problem.
16: It's one thing at a non-league game when if you need to either get another beer or relieve yourself after a beer, you can just sort of walk off. It already annoys me anyway going to matches as fans and people start leaving 15 minutes before half time and you're up and down and up and down letting people through.
15: Teenagers in England will be able to study new vocational GCSEs. They'll be available to 14-year-olds in some subjects from September 2029. Australia's Prime Minister says AI has hacked a government website. The system contained non-sensitive health data. OpenAI says its models attempted to look up answers and took actions we did not intend. And China's president has arrived in Washington for a three-day state visit to the US.
17: Now for the news here in East Yorkshire and Northern Lincolnshire. Castle Hill Hospital is marking 5,000 robotic surgery patients 10 years after the technology was introduced in Hull. It's now used across six specialties, helping surgeons work with greater accuracy and patients recover faster. Mike Guzman is a consultant chest surgeon there.
18: The feedback we get from patients is obviously they want to be home quicker. Patients are obviously have smaller wounds, they're recovering quicker and they're really highlighting the benefits.
17: East Yorkshire and Northern Lincolnshire is joining a new national network linking seven maritime regions, aiming to boost jobs, skills and innovation in coastal communities. Humber Marine and Renewables says the region will have a stronger voice alongside areas including Cornwall. The network launches today to mark World Maritime Day. And AI is going to be used by East Riding Council to help provide a new tool to help people get the help they need quicker. The authority says £60,000 is going to be spent developing the tech.
13: 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Weather.
19: 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Providing metal recycling and waste management services tailored to the needs of various industries.
17: Mist in some places at first, then dry with a fair amount of sunshine. That's a high of 20 Celsius. That's the latest. I'm Andy Marsh. Nation
0: Radio. Morning, Alex Duffy at breakfast with you. Coming up, we'll look at what's trending, including one of our favourite quiz shows, because somebody has said that it might have come to an end. Which show, and has it? Find out in a few moments' time. Also, you know what we do? Love playing new songs. Bruno Mars and Sonic in just a moment, after we go back and play this classic from Lips Inc. Now.

0: 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This is Nation Radio Yorkshire. 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
0: At trending this morning, the Rudies had their documentary premiere yesterday, and they were there looking very good, actually. Apparently, the documentary itself, very good and very funny. Might have to watch it. I wasn't going to, but maybe I will. Wayne was looking good, too. He's had a haircut. He's lost a bit of weight. He's had a nose job. Basically, do you remember that TV show where they used to put people in a Perspex box and a computer and a woman from Atomic Kitten would point out all of your flaws back in the noughties? I feel like Wayne Rooney might have been on that. Also trending this morning, Strictly star and Waltham's own Joanne Clifton is heading back to the stage next year. So yes, the Grimsby Lass is going to be back on tour. She's confirmed she's going to be in the new touring cast of Everybody's Talking About Jamie, which is a great musical. How this works, she's expecting a baby boy in December as well. So it looks like they might be on tour together, because combined being a new mum and being on tour, why not? And also trending this morning, The Chaser's Mark Labette, yes, The Beast, said that the show's basically ended. It's on indefinite leave. He doesn't know if there'll be any more. The Chase people have said, no. It's just that they finished filming for the year and it's definitely going to be back next year. This is like when a couple of people who are your friends sort of fall out and you've got to negotiate to try and find which of them is telling you the truth, like a sort of Yorkshire Judge Judy. On the way, music for you to get you through to work. So Whitney in a bit, and this

0: sunny spells around today. Highs of 19. Bruno Mars at Nation Radio. Coming up, what is the thing that everybody else loves, but you can't stand it? Can you WhatsApp me with that thing right now? Voice note me if you can on WhatsApp. Love to hear from you. What's the thing everyone else loves, but you can't stand it? WhatsApp me right now, 07740938500. I'll tell you why after Whitney next. Nation
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13: I'm Greg Edwards. Traffic starting to build up now, going into Hull on the A63 Roger Millwood Way towards Great Union Street, and it is looking quite congested on Great Union Street itself as well, around the Clarence Street Junction, according to the sensors. Things are fine heading in though on Beverley Road, and the A63 Clive Sullivan Way is coping well, both east and westbound on the sensors. No particular problems out on the motorways. If you're travelling at Beeford, you'll find temporary lights still on the A165 at Beverley Road for work on the water mains.
11: Travel
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Nonsense at Nation Radio Yorkshire Morning. It's Alex with you. If you love this, more like this from 9 this morning as we go old school with the Golden Hour. Stick around for that. Lots happening today, by the way. Scunthorpe Theatre's Baths All. I've got the Baths Laughs Comedy Club tonight. T-Rex to see at Grimsby Auditorium will be brilliant. And Whole Truck Theatre, I've got Murder, She Didn't

0: Lauren, who is listening online from Leeds this morning, who says one word: Madonna.
1: What?
0: The queen of reinvention. The woman who's had hit after hit after hit. The woman who's spoken out against so many things. The woman who's taken so many men to task and said, look, you need to take me seriously. Madonna. Maybe, Lauren, you're just not on board with the Madonna train. Do you know, I'm not going to stop you. You've got to express yourself. Just think, don't get hung up on her. You need to, you know, get into the groove. What's yours, please? WhatsApp me 07740938500. Everyone else loves it. You can't stand it. What is it? This is Lizzo at Nation Radio for Thursday morning.
2: Girl, I'm about to have...

0: Republic and Love Runs Out. I didn't know there was a limit. It's Nation Radio. Alex Duffy at breakfast asking what's the thing that everyone else loves and you cannot stand. Rachel's in breath. Brace yourself for this one. Rachel says, Alex, I hate pizza.
1: What?
0: Rachel says, I've never liked it. Whenever I tell anyone, they look at me strange and have a go at me, saying they've never met anyone who doesn't like pizza. Rachel says, I wish I did, though. It's such an easy tea. I mean, it is an easy tea. But what's not to like? The thing with pizza is you can change the topping. You can put whatever you like on it. The only essential is you've got the base, tomato and cheese. And even that these days, people have it without the tomato or without the cheese. And you like other bread. I'm not going to overanalyze it because I know people have done this before with you, Rachel, but it's... Well, I won't go for a pizza with you then. Rich in Hull's been on as well. He says, Alex, you mentioned my thing earlier. The TV show The Chase. What? The thing that you can't stand and other people love. Rich says, Bradley Walsh just repeats what the contestants say, but louder. The Chasers are always smug and stuffy, and some of the contestants wind me right up. That's why we love it, Rich. Make me a
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0: What's happening with yours right now then? Everyone else seems to love it, but you can't stand what? Whilst you do that, let me know this morning and I'll tell you how you can win a life-changing fortune, a sum of money that is massive. 600 grand will be going into someone's bank account tomorrow. If you're not in this, 600 grand, pay off the mortgage. 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I've mentioned the C word in September. 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
5: I'm Greg Edwards. Going into Hull, it's slowing down, heading in on Holderness Road between the Crooked Billet and the Mount Retail Park turnoff, and it's heavy inbound on the A63 Roger Millwood Way as usual towards the junction with Great Union Street, taking at least 5 minutes to get through the queue. It's congested on Great Union Street itself as well. Out on the motorways, traffic's on the move on the M62 along with the M18 and the M180. At South Cave, roadworks underway on Marketplace, the A1034, which means temporary lights.
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always thought the end bit of this, Clean Bandit and Zara Larsson's Symphony in Nation Radio Yorkshire. You know, if you've got a little in the family and you've got one of those toys that when you turn it on, it goes and it makes a noise and you can press buttons on it. And then your child wanders off to do something else and then you're on the sofa. And then 20 minutes later, you get the bejesus scared out of you when the toy suddenly starts talking at you again. Thanks for getting Nation Radio Yorkshire on. By the way, after eight, more of the things that everyone else loves and you can't stand it. So message me right now on WhatsApp. What's yours? Also coming up in just a moment, my Duff note is here. The first note of a song, but where's it from? Play along. And tomorrow being Friday, we want to have your chippy tea sorted. I love that we do this every Friday. Fish and Chip Friday here on Nation Radio. Your fish and chip feast for four of you, thanks to Pollard's Place in Hull. How do you fancy being our winner this week? And you could be off to go and have that amazing fish and chip feast for four of you. 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Nationplayer.com. It's free. Head along there and it could be you. Right. On the way, my Duff note. First of all, this guy is so good. Teddy Swims, Mr. Know-It-All at Nation Radio. She

0: Sunday night, the MTV VMAs, and he's performing there. Teddy Swims on Nation Radio Yorkshire. He's doing a brilliant tribute. So it's 10 years since George Michael passed away. So Ray, Somber and Teddy Swims are teaming up to do an amazing George Michael performance. I think that could be the stuff of legend. It's on the telly this Sunday night. Right now, good morning, I'm Alex Duffy and this is my Duff Note. Duff Note. You know how this works, right? I've got the first note of a song. You tell me what it is and who is by and I can get you a shout out on the radio. That's the deal. That's the trade-off we have here. So you'll need to WhatsApp me. I'll need to know who you are. Where are you? What's going on today? The title and artist of this note, that's the first note of which song? Today's Duff Note is this. That's all you're getting. That note is the start of what? All right, WhatsApp me right now with the title and artist. 07740 938 500. Who are you? Where are you? What's that? And you could get a shout out. The catch of this is I can only do 30 seconds worth of your shout outs. So be quick and yours could be next. Duff note.
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13: Top stories this hour. Andy Burnham says a ban on drinking in the stands at English football matches could be scrapped. It was made illegal in the 1980s, but the Prime Minister says that's not fair, as fans of other sports are allowed alcohol in grounds. The Football Supporters Association is backing his suggestion, but police bosses are warning him against any rash decisions. Teenagers in England will be able to study new vocational GCSEs. They'll be available to 14-year-olds in some subjects from September 2029. Police have carried out dozens of raids as part of major operation targeting human trafficking in Scotland. 36 people have been arrested and a number of potential victims found. Addresses were targeted across Glasgow, Falkirk and Dundee. Here's Detective Superintendent Stevie Bertram.
14: This enforcement action is the biggest and most coordinated human trafficking operation that we've ever carried out, and it's a result of a lengthy investigation working closely with our partners.
13: And the US President welcomed his Chinese counterpart in Washington for a 3-day state visit.
15: 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Our senior reporter Rebecca Cornby has been having a go.
16: Vim here is going to show me how the Da Vinci 5 works.
17: Fingertips on these here, or we call them masters. 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
16: Yeah, oh wow.
18: I'm with Nick Smith, who's a consultant urologist here. 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
19: It is, yeah. We, urology and gynaecology started 11 years ago, but there is upper GI, thoracics, colorectal surgery now, so we're using it on many more patients.
18: The technology means it's helping patients spend less time in hospital while supporting faster recovery.
15: And £60,000 has been spent at East Riding Council on a new AI tool. It's intended to support low-income families.
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15: Mist in some places at first, then dry with a fair amount of sunshine. That's a high of 20 Celsius. That's the latest. I'm Andy Marsh.
21: Good morning, it's Alex with you. Today's Duff Note is the first note of this song. What's that? What's that mean with a title and artist, and a shout out can be yours after a band that were trending earlier this week, Earth, Wind and Fire Now.
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and a song called Boston at Nation Radio Yorkshire. It's Alex Duffy at breakfast with you, and right now, time for my Duff Note. Duff note. That is the first note of a song I'm about to play you that sounds like this. But what is today's Duff Note? If you're right, a shout-out could be coming your way, but you know the rules. I've only got time for 30 seconds of those, and they start now. Getting it right this morning, well done to Steve, who is in Melton this morning with the right answer. Hello to Lisa and Sharon, and all working in the kitchen in Anlaby this morning. Hello, Zoe, driving again. She's driving to Lincolnshire. She says, I'm stuck in traffic, but she's got it right and remembers Ali G being in the music video to this song. You are correct. Jude is stuck in bed with a trapped nerve. Hope you get well soon, Jude. Denise in Warner has got it right. Hello to Rachel in Brough. Very nearly the weekend. Sarah says, it's my birthday today. And Chris, who's doing the school run. Carl's got it right as well. And Penny has got, I can't tell you what she's got, but I can tell you she's got the right answer. I can also tell you that this song is not called Hey Mr. DJ. So many wrong answers because the title is Music by Madonna. And that got you a shout out this morning, if I could squeeze you into my 30 seconds. This is that then, today's Duff Note on Nation Radio.

0: Madonna and Music at Nation Radio Yorkshire. Today's Duff Note was that, yes, the title, Music. So all the messages saying it's called Hey Mr. DJ, wrong, wrong, wrong. Well, I'll do another one. You can redeem yourself tomorrow morning just before 8 right here on Nation Radio. All right, today, mostly dry, some sunny spells, still got temperatures of around 19 or 20 degrees. I want to know what's the thing that everyone else seems to love, but you can't stand it. We've had some belters of these earlier, including the woman I just played you. Someone said Madonna earlier. Someone else said pizza. Someone said the chase on telly. What's the thing for you? Everyone else loves it, but you can't stand it. Amanda's been on. She says donuts. What? So when you go to Hull Fair and you're walking down Walton Street and there's the stall where they make them, and I can hear them, the sizzle, and you go and you can see them being glazed and the sugar. Oh, I can't resist walking past there. When I get a waft of that smell, I have to have some. Gotta do it. Gotta do it. Sally's been on as well in Hull this morning. She says, so this is the subject, what does everyone love that you absolutely hate? Sally says, cheese. Sally, what do you say when someone's taking a photo? Can you send me yours in a WhatsApp right now, please? 07740 938 500. More of these Lost Frequencies and Savage Garden on the way at Nation Radio. Nation
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9: I'm Greg Edwards. Traffic's looking slow, Holbound on the A63 between Welton and the Melton turn-off. So it looks like there's a problem on that stretch and the carriageway is partially blocked. Going into Hull, it's queuing heading in on the A63 Roger Millwood Way, a 15-minute queue towards Great Union Street on the sensors. It is heavy on Great Union Street itself as well, around Clarence Street. Some really heavy traffic at the Dunswell roundabout on the approaches, particularly the Hull-bound side of the A1079.
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Are you with me? Are you with me?

0: Drink some margaritas, watch me on blue lights. 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Are you with me? 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
0: And what is the thing everyone else talks about in such glorious colour, but you can't stand it? The thing that everyone loves, but you hate, is what? For me, all this talk of people going, oh, I love autumn, crunchy leaves, cosy jumpers. I'm like, no, autumn, the temperature plummets. At some point, you have to put the heating on and everyone's got a cold. Anyway, this message, you know it's a good one because it starts with the phrase, please keep me anonymous. And then it follows it up with the phrase, I'm going to be controversial here, Alex. The Humber Bridge. What? This person says, there's always queues, people go at the wrong speed, it's expensive to cross, on foot is even worse, it's windy and traffic noise. Oh, we'll bring back the old ferry, shall we? Let's shut the bridge and bring back the ferry to get across the Humber. What's yours? 07740 938 500. We go to Australia.

This is Nation Radio Yorkshire. Sunny spells today to stay dry for most of us. 19, might nudge 20 degrees. Savage Garden from Brisbane in Australia. It feels a lifetime ago, doesn't it, that the Brisbane Broncos were in Hull, taking on Hull KR in that World Club Challenge just before the regular Super League season started. Don't I feel a lifetime ago now? On the way in just a moment, I've got music for you getting into work this morning from Gwen Stefani, Ella Langley before nine as well. We look ahead to the Golden Hour. And how would you like life-changing money?

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1: 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I mean, if someone gave you £6, these days that's the price of a big coffee, actually, isn't it? £6, not far off. £6 would be nice. £60, £600, you could get away somewhere for £600, that'd be decent. £6,000, you're talking sort of money where you could do up the kitchen and the bathroom, that sort of money. £60,000, you can really think about that. 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
16: I'm Greg Edwards. Traffic's looking slow Holbound on the A63 between Welton and the Melton turn-off. So it looks like there's a problem on that stretch and the carriageway is partially blocked. Going into Hull, it's queuing heading in on the A63 Roger Millward Way, a 15-minute queue towards Great Union Street on the sensors. It is heavy on Great Union Street itself as well around Clarence Street. Some really heavy traffic at the Dunswell roundabout on the approaches, particularly the Hull-bound side of the A1079.
4: Travel
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This is Nation Radio. Songs like ABBA and Gwen Stefani before it. It's Alex with you. Good morning. So much happening tomorrow, by the way. David Essex at Connected Live. That's going to be a moment. Lee Mead, alongside a host of other musical stars, doing The Phantoms at Hull City Hall. That will be breathtaking. Paul Foote, the brilliant comedian, he's on at Hull Truck Theatre tomorrow as well. There's Bongos Bingo in Grimsby and Scunthorpe tomorrow. Honestly, it's all happening, I tell you. Here we are on Thursday, 24th of September this morning, though. This weekend, here on Nation Radio, we're doing a dancing weekend, because Strictly, they did the pair-ups last weekend, but they're already doing their first dances this weekend. So our dancing weekend is every hour from Saturday morning, me and Caroline. Every hour across the weekend, we're going to start the hour with three songs that all have dance, dancing, or dancer in the title. So I'm thinking already, Whitney, I Want to Dance with Somebody. Maybe the Callum Scott version. It's covered by old Callum Scott last year. Was it that you did that? You never know. You Should Be Dancing. That was a great one. Wow, He's the Greatest Dancer. That sort of thing. All weekend long, it is our dancing weekend. All starts Saturday morning. Me and Caroline are with you Saturday morning from 10 here on Nation Radio as we put our best foot forward, which for me is neither of mine. I've got two left feet. Ella Langley, Choosing Texas Now on Nation Radio.

0: Connection Radio with Ella Langley. She's a record winner, baby! Ella Langley, who has just broken the record in America for having her 23rd week in a row at number one in the States. Incredible. The same year that we achieve it over here with the Sam Fender and Olivia Dean song that seemed like it was number one for ages as well. On the way, we go back when the number one used to mean something. When on a Sunday afternoon you tune into, I don't know, Dr. Fox and hear what was number one on the chart. We've got an hour of songs. We call it the golden hour. And this morning, it's an hour of songs from the year Lionel Richie had one of his biggest. My Destiny is coming up this morning. Sort of era of dance music was kicking off. Shake Your Head from Was Not Was was bigger this year. And Roy Orbison's Drove All Night. I've got some clues as well. You might need them this morning. Stick around. What year is the golden hour? Play next at Nation Radio.
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17: Top stories this hour. Andy Burnham says the ban on football fans drinking alcohol in the stands should be scrapped. The Prime Minister says the 40-year-old law is outdated and unfair. Police chiefs have warned changing the rules could increase disorder and create safety concerns. Football writer Daniel Storey thinks there could also be a more practical problem.
18: It's one thing at a non-league game when if you need to either get another beer or relieve yourself after a beer, you can just sort of walk off. It already annoys me anyway going to matches as fans and people start leaving 15 minutes before half-time and you're up and down and up and down letting people through.
17: Teenagers in England will be able to study new vocational GCSEs. They'll be available to 14-year-olds in some subjects from September 2029. Australia's Prime Minister says AI has hacked a government website. The system contained non-sensitive health data. OpenAI says its models attempted to look up answers and took actions we did not intend. And China's president has arrived in Washington for a three-day state visit to the US.
19: Now for the news here in East Yorkshire and Northern Lincolnshire. Castle Hill Hospital is marking 5,000 robotic surgery patients 10 years after the technology was introduced in Hull. It's now used across six specialties, helping surgeons work with greater accuracy and patients recover faster. Mike Guzman is a consultant chest surgeon there.
20: The feedback we get from patients, they want to be home quicker, having had good surgery. Patients are obviously have smaller wounds, they're recovering quicker and they're really highlighting the benefits.
19: East Yorkshire and Northern Lincolnshire is joining a new national network linking 11 maritime regions, aiming to boost jobs, skills and innovation in coastal communities. Humber Marine and Renewables says the region will have a stronger voice alongside areas including Cornwall. And AI is going to be used by East Riding of Yorkshire Council to help provide a new tool to help people get the help they need quicker. The authority says £60,000 is going to be spent developing the tech, and we're told it'll identify gaps in provision and support for low-income and vulnerable families.
15: 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Weather.
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19: Mist in some places at first, then dry with a fair amount of sunshine. That's a high of 20 Celsius. That's the latest. I'm Andy Marsh.
0: Right then, ears down looking. This is an hour of songs all from 1 year. Can you work out what it is? Are you playing along at work? Are you against each other? Or is it a team effort to get the right ear this morning? Let's have a go. We start with Roy Orbison from What

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Cheryl in Oldsmiddon. Says, Alex, it's weird hearing this song and you not asking a question. Yes, because I normally ask you a question when I play this at around about 6:30 in the morning and I say you're never going to get it. I mean, it is how I feel about the year this morning on the Golden Hour. What year do you think En Vogue, My Lovin' was a big hit? And before it, we started with I Drove All Night from Roy Orbison. Now, Roy had recorded the song and then passed away. Cyndi Lauper recorded her cover and managed to release her cover version first. And then Roy Orbison's hit was posthumously massive after he'd passed away. What year is it this morning that we've gone back to? It's also the year, maybe you were at LA's in Hull for one of the two occasions where Michaela Strachan and Pete Waterman were live on the telly. Do you remember The Hitman and Her? I don't know whose idea it was for them to go live from nightclubs around the country on telly every week, but they did twice in this year. It's the year Was Not Was had their big hit. I've got the Wonder Stuff coming up. And this from Electronic is Disappointed at Nation Radio.

0: Yorkshire, who'd been on tour with Dire Straits in this year. That led to that song going top five, Shake Your Head. Vocals on that, Ozzy Osbourne and Kim Basinger, of course. Meanwhile, round here, Adelphi and Hull hosted Levelers, Pulp, Radiohead, all in this year. It's the year that CDs outsold cassettes for the first time as well. You want to have a guess at the year? Let me know on WhatsApp. Send me your thoughts, 07740938500. What year is it? What gave it away for you? We'll do some early shout-outs if you're right after Lionel Richie next.
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Wonder Stuff on Nation Radio's Golden Hour. Morning, Becky and Sharon in the cafe in Hull this morning with Nation Radio on loud. And the right year on your message as well. Hello, Claire, who says, Alex, I remember meeting Michaela Strachan in LA's in Hull and thinking it was the coolest

0: Lightning Seeds on Nation Radio Yorkshire. Always had an affinity between the Scousers of Ian Brodie's Lightning Seeds and Hull's own Beautiful South with Paul Heaton at the helm. In this year, actually, Beautiful South brought out their album 0898. It was the one inspired by those premium rate phone lines that you could ring. From that to nuns, it was the year we asked ourselves, could you be one?
1: Well, think of it this way, Reverend Mother. She's an ideal prospect for rehabilitation.
2: That is not a person you can hide. That is a conspicuous person designed to stick out.
1: You have taken a vow of hospitality to all in need.
2: I lied.
1: Lieutenant Souther, everything is in order.
3: No. Everything is not in order. This woman does not like me. No, I'm not staying here. Forget it. I'm not staying here. I'm telling you.
4: Behave yourself.
3: I'm not staying here.
0: Utterly brilliant. Whoopi Goldberg and Dame Maggie Smith in Sister Act in what year? There was a boy band who came to Hull for a gig that they say changed their lives in this year. That boy band on the way.
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0: That on Nation Radio's Golden Hour. The year their performance at LA's changed their career, turned it around for them. They always credit Hole with that. But what year have we gone back to this morning on Nation Radio's Golden Hour? Have you got a guess? Are you right? Let's find out.
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0: Hello to Mark, who's at work this morning in Hull with the right year. Karen is enjoying a day off. Hello to Judith in Bridlington this morning with the right answer. Kelly's in Hull and has got it right as well. Hello to Lisa with a poorly doggo today. Des enjoyed the clues. He says, fantastic clues this morning. You're welcome. And John's got it right as well in Scunthorpe. Did you know that the year this morning was 1990? I'm going to sneeze. Hang on. Two. 1992 was the year, and from it, CC Peniston, and finally at Nation Radio.

0: all-time favourite dance records, I think. Cece Peniston, and finally on Nation Radio from 1992. 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Meantime, here on Nation Radio Yorkshire, Griffo is on the way. He's got Blue from the Noughties and Olivia Rodrigo from Right Now next.
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10: The top stories this hour. Police in Hampshire have arrested a man after a small boat with a rescue worker on board was damaged in the English Channel. Footage allegedly showed someone slashing a dinghy on Tuesday evening, which was previously carrying around 50 migrants. Australia's announced an urgent review of its AI laws after a government health website was hacked. The country's Prime Minister's Anthony Albanese.
20: This situation is obviously unacceptable. I spoke with the CEO of OpenAI, Sam Altman, to express Australia's extreme concern.
10: OpenAI has admitted one of its models took actions we did not intend. Ministers say new vocational GCSEs will put technical and academic education on an equal footing in England. Teenagers will be able to study subjects like construction, business management and media production from September 2029. And Donald Trump has welcomed China's president to Washington ahead of talks between the two leaders later. The US president met Xi Jinping off the plane.
21: Now for the news here in East Yorkshire and Northern Lincolnshire. Castle Hill Hospital is marking 5,000 robotic surgery patients. Our senior reporter Rebecca Cornby's been having a go.
22: Vim here is going to show me how the Da Vinci 5 works.
23: Fingertips on these here, or we call them masters. You've got control, really articulate, great angles.
22: Really sensitive, you can really feel what you're holding, can't you? Is this meant to mimic a real life touch?
23: Yeah, so if you look through there, you'll see the cones and what you're moving through there.
22: Yeah, oh wow.
24: I'm Nick Smith, who's a consultant urologist here. 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
25: It is, yeah. Urology and gynaecology started 11 years ago, but there is upper GI, thoracics, colorectal surgery now, so we're using it on many more patients.
24: The technology means it's helping patients spend less time in hospital while supporting faster recovery.
21: And £60,000 has been spent at East Riding Council on a new AI tool. It's intended to support low-income families.
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21: Dry today with a lot of sunshine, just a little cloud around at times. That's a high of 20. That's the latest. I'm Andy Marsh.
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1: 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I love the album Kick. Probably my favourite album of 1988. So groundbreaking. So many good songs on it too. It's probably the biggest hit. Need You Tonight. My favourite on there has a similar drum loop. It's called Mediate. Check it out if you haven't. It's Mr. Big to be with you from Summer 92 and Blue and One Love. And here we are, Thursday morning already on Nation. Thanks to Alex Duffy. Back for the final time this week. Tomorrow morning from 6 a.m. It's me now till 1 o'clock. I'm going to tell you about a new Fly on the Wall TV series that's dropping very soon on Disney Plus. If you like watching the celebrities, there's a Michael Owen one on Amazon Prime at the moment. It's really good. Home with the Furies, that was pretty decent. The one with the Beckhams and Robbie Williams' family. But there is a new one dropping very soon. I'm sure you'll be interested in. Tell you more in a bit. We've got the Eurythmics from the 80s after Olivia Rodrigo. Nation Radio, Yorkshire. New Yorkshire.

0: Nation Radio plays the Eurythmics. Thursday morning, Griffo here with the best variety of hits, and it was Stupid Song by Olivia Rodrigo. So yes, another celebrity fly on the wall docu-series is landing. Like we haven't got enough of them, The Real Roonies is about to land later on this week on Disney+. 10-part reality docu-series following the lives of Wayne Rooney, Colleen and his kids through football, holidays, married life and his massive mansion in Cheshire. Looking forward to that. I think it'll be brilliant, and I absolutely love the Roonies. I think they're just brilliant. They are what you see, if you know what I mean. Kai Rooney, of course, is in the Manchester United Academy, doing really well. Going to watch that this weekend, I think. Backstreet Boys next, Bruce Hornsby in the Range, and details on how you can win 600K tomorrow.
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0: I wonder who the Range are. Quite possibly the backing band for him. Possibly. Bruce Hornsby and the Range, the way it is. Let's be honest, it's him and a piano, really, isn't it? I guess somebody's playing the drums somewhere. Such a great piano solo, improvised apparently. He's never ever been able to match the original performance. Suppose it's so intricate, isn't it? Backstreet Boys before that, As Long As You Love Me, on the radio station, giving away tons of money all the time.
1: 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Really? 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
0: 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It's payday apparently tomorrow, isn't it? 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Do it now, then you're in. Then answer your phone and scream your head off. 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

0: Nature's best variety of hits, Thursday morning in the sunshine. Lovely day today. 20 the high. It was a really misty start today, wasn't it? Played you Gale as well, ABC.
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0: Famous chocolate bar on the ad. 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You've got to get it today, guys. 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
0: 077-40-938-500 on WhatsApp if you are guessing the ad. Chocky Bar. Go for it today. Love to hear off you. Right, coming next then, I've got Beyonce. I've also got Bob Marley and the Wailers. And have you heard the new song by Sienna Sapiro? It's a brilliant tune. Great Expectations coming up.
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0: Marley and the Wailers, Action Radio. You know, Alex Duffy at breakfast, very good comedian. I've got a joke for Alex on the show today. How did Bob Marley used to like his donuts? We're jamming. Okay, won a show. It's Beyonce before that, Sweet Dreams. We're playing this right now.
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0: Hello to Ruby in Cleethorpes. First right you are, Ruby. Have one of them from me, yeah? Donna and Kelly in Goole also, right? And Sammy and Claire in Driffield, spot on. It ain't Arthur Bar. Guess the ad on Nation Radio with Sienna Sapiro.

0: Nation Radio with Yorkshire's best variety of hits. That is Sienna Sapiro, and this is Guess the Ad. Chocolate bar we're talking today on the show.
1: It ain't half a bar.
0: Hello, Claire and Gore. Spot on you are today. Day off work, just chilling, listening to Nation, loving the tunes. Thanks for that. Melanie and Sarah in Bridlington have also got it right. Can I just throw in a clue? These bars used to contain raisins in the base, and they were so much nicer when they did. Right, Yazoo next, and the answer...
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22: Top stories this hour. A man's been arrested after footage appeared on social media appearing to show a dinghy being slashed in the English Channel. Phoebe Southworth has a statement from Hampshire Police which says the incident happened on Tuesday evening.
23: A man had been arrested for a series of charges including criminal damage.
0: with intent to endanger life, apparently related there that charge to there being a rescue worker on board at the time of the incident.
1: Australia's announced an urgent review of its AI laws after a government health website was hacked. OpenAI says one of its models took actions we did not intend. Teenagers in England are going to be offered new vocational GCSEs under government plans for an exams shake-up. Ministers want to put technical and academic education on an equal footing and offer students more work experience opportunities. And police are warning it would be rash to lift the restriction on alcohol in football stands without proper consultation. The ban has been in place since 1985 after concerns over football violence.
11: Now for the news here in East Yorkshire and Northern Lincolnshire. Four people have bolted from a stolen car in Hull, but the driver didn't get far. Armed police spotted the car swerving through the streets just after 10:30 on Tuesday night and brought it to a stop after a short chase. A 25-year-old is now in custody, arrested on suspicion of car theft, failing to stop, and possession of Class B drugs. Officers found the car was stolen with drugs stashed inside. Castle Hill Hospital in East Yorkshire is celebrating its 5,000th patient having robotic surgery. The technology has been used in Hull since 2015, now supports six surgical specialties, helping improve accuracy and speed up recovery. Mike Gooseman is a consultant chest surgeon there.
23: I think it's absolutely wonderful that so many people have had the opportunity to have the robotic surgery done. I know that everybody today is really getting, you know, exposure for how the system brings benefit to those patients by seeing, you know, the vision which you get from this system, and that's so important for surgeons and surgery.
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11: Dry today with a lot of sunshine, just a little cloud around at times. That's a high of 20. That's the latest. I'm Andy Marsh.
25: Hello, Thursday morning, Griffo here, playing the best variety of hits all across Yorkshire. Coming up, we've got Workplace of the Day, the answer to guess the ad on a rollover. Now, yeah.

0: Nation Radio with the best variety of hits. Thursday morning here with Griffo. King, Love and Pride, number one from 85. It was the wet, wet, wet tune that nearly broke Bryan Adams' number one's record back in 1994. Love is all around. They pulled it from sale on week 15 of it being number one because Marty Pello was sick and tired of it. I wouldn't have done that. And look at Ella Langley in America, who looks like she's going to beat Mariah Carey's number one's record in the Hot 100 this weekend with 23 weeks at number one with Choosing Texas.
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0: Right, we got there in the end with this, didn't we? Ian Cardwell from DPD and Hull, well done to you, mate. Tracy Pick.
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0: Lucy, Karen and George and all the team in Pocklington. Hello to Lucy and Hannah. They're in Hessel. The answer was, of course, Double Decker. Do you remember when they used to have raisins in the bass? That was better. 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

0: Next Radio Cross Yorkshire. If you're ever down a YouTube rabbit hole and looking for things to watch, have a look at the video to that. Bee Gees, You Win Again. The video filmed at Brimham Rocks in North Yorkshire. True story. Number one, 1987 album, ESP. And before that was Taylor Swift and Opalite.
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0: And if you missed the answer to guess the ad, it was Capri Double Decker. We'll do another tomorrow. Just had a message from Hannah. Hannah's in Acombe in Yorkshire. She said, I remember raisins in the base. There was so much nice about then, Griffo. I'd still eat one now if you gave me one. I'm just not doing chocolate at the moment. Right, Workplace of the Day, Gelato Lounge in Market Wheaton. They are down Southgate. They listen to Nation Radio. Good on you. And ice creams, yeah? Drinks, that kind of stuff. If you want to be Workplace of the Day, send me a WhatsApp, 07749 38500. Got Fleetwood Mac on the way for you guys from the 70s. Bit of Katy Perry too. 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
0: 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The clock is ticking. You can hear it. Lines closed tomorrow at 5. All you need to do is answer your phone. When that phone rings, scream your head off and we'll transfer 600 grand instantly into your bank. It's play 265115. Make me a winner. And Mimi Webb
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0: Nation Radio Yorkshire, good tune that. Still sounds amazing, 43 years on. Culture Club Come and Chameleon. The reason I'm giggling to myself, I just had a call on my mobile from our Ring doorbell. We were due a parcel collection by the person from Evry today. And when it rang on my phone, I answered the phone call and there's a lady from Evry stood there. And I said, hello, who's that, please? She says, I'm the Evry woman. I said, you look nothing like Whitney Houston or Chaka Khan.
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0: That is a true story. She found the funny side of it as well, thankfully. Otherwise, she probably would have walked away and not collected the parcel. I said it's just by the doorstep. Right, we have the 80s takeover, noon till one. Song with the opening line, darken the city, night is a wire. Steam in the subway, earth is a fire. Think you know that? Classic tune from the 80s, and it will get played in full on the 80s takeover today, noon till one. Dark in the city, night is a wire. Steam in the subway, earth is a fire. What do you reckon? Hang on there, UB40 next and Aha.
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Dark in the City, Night is a Wire, Steam in the Subway, Earth is a Fire, and Donna on Kingswood First Right today. Donna, well done. Deb's down Priny Ave, also right. Hello to Gary and Phil, working at the garage in Grantham, spot on. Mandy's also got it right, she's in Welton, and Philippa in Bridlington, who's got this week off work and enjoying some rather nice weather. It's been great to you, hasn't it, this week, to be honest with you? Don't expect that for almost the last week in September. 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
0: And I've got a tune, a legendary song from the band Duran Duran. Hungry Like the Wolf, Dark in the City, Night is a Wire, Steam in the Subway, Earth is a Fire. It's on the way in a minute, alongside Heart Alone, beautiful song, and Hall & Oates, the 80s takeover in 5.
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22: Top stories this hour. A man's been arrested after a boat with an emergency responder on board was damaged in the English Channel. Hampshire Police says the incident was reported on Tuesday evening, the day 51 people who'd travelled from Normandy on a dinghy were taken to Dover. Footage has since appeared on the YouTube channel of anti-migrant activist Danny Tomo, saying he was arrested last night. Australia's announced an urgent review of its AI laws after a government health website was hacked. The country's Prime Minister's Anthony Albanese
0: Albanese.
3: This situation is obviously unacceptable. I spoke with the CEO of OpenAI, Sam Altman, to express Australia's extreme concern about this incident.
22: OpenAI has admitted one of its models took actions we did not intend. And teenagers in England could be studying for GCSEs in construction, childcare and media production as soon as 2029. Ministers have set out plans for a shake-up which aim to put vocational courses on an equal footing with traditional subjects.
13: Now for the news here in East Yorkshire and Northern Lincolnshire. A car chase through Hull has ended with four people running off and a man arrested. Armed officers spotted a car being driven erratically just after 10:30 on Tuesday night. They pulled it over nearby following a short pursuit. The 25-year-old driver is now in police custody, arrested on suspicion of car theft, failing to stop, and possession of Class B drugs. Castle Hill Hospital is marking 5,000 robotic surgery patients 10 years after the technology was introduced in Hull. It's now used across six specialities. Mike Guzman is a consultant chest surgeon.
23: It's incredible, and I think it combines what's so important to the surgeon, which is incredible vision, but also the ability to do very fine and delicate work in small and confined spaces, which itself translates into very good surgery and good outcomes for people.
13: East Yorkshire and Northern Lincolnshire is joining a new national network linking 11 maritime regions, aiming to boost jobs, skills and innovation. The network launches today to mark World Maritime Day.
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13: Dry today with a lot of sunshine, just a little cloud around at times. That's a high of 20. That's the latest. I'm Andy Marsh.
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25: I tell you what, we've got some amazing songs to play. A whole hour of the best decade, the 1980s. Just gone 12, I'm Griffo, playing all across Yorkshire with Heart, Hall & Oates, 5 Star, and Duran Duran. Nation.

That's a shame. They made some class tunes in the 1980s. That from 82, I Can't Go For That, No Can Do. It was Heart, The Gorgeous Alone, and Duran Duran, Hungry Like the Wolf. Well, there is lunchtime after all, and right now we're playing an hour of the 1980s, powered by Nation 80s on the Nation Player app, where you can get this stuff 24/7. I'm Griffo. Coming up, Nana Cherry, Bit Shaky. Oh yes, his biggest song. Right now, 5 Star Systematic, Nation Radio.

0: Abracadabra, five-star systematic before that from the album Luxury of Life. 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

0: Flow Stance on the 80s Takeover, powered by Nation 80s on the Nation Player app. It was Police and Every Breath You Take, and we do this every weekday, noon to one. Now, there's been a lot of famous people that have wore double denim down the years, like the girls from Bewitched and Rita Ora, the Gallagher brothers in the 1990s, and the Beckhams, but nobody pulled it off better than this guy, Shakey. Number one tune, 1980, This Old House on Nation Radio.
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0: Decades before, Cher, I Found Someone, and before that, Shaky. This old house loved Shaky back in the day, double denim and all that. This old house, number one, 1980. But I did love Oh Julie, that was good, and Green Door. You know, the Nation Player app is bigger and better than ever. 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Good luck with that. Entry before midnight on the 30th of September with Fergal, Sharkey and Jackie Graham next.
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number one, 1985 for Fergal Sharkey, A Good Heart. Thanks for checking out the show. Now, this lady is currently on a UK tour with Johnny H. Jazz. Bet that'll be a good gig. They've also recorded in the studio a brand new duet, which is rather good as well. Back in the 80s, her big album was Breaking Away, and this was the second single from it, follow up to

0: voice he's got, Andrew Roachford, currently plying his trade as the lead singer with Mike and the Mechanics these days. There with Roachford back in 1989, Cuddly Toy debut song, so many great hits after that. It was Jackie Graham and Step Right Up. Have an amazing Thursday afternoon. Enjoy the sun if you can. Matt next from Yorkshire with half an hour of the 90s at 2. And music next from Sophie Ellis-Bextor, Hanson and ABBA.
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13: to the top stories this hour. Nearly 800 migrants arrived in the UK on Wednesday after crossing the English Channel, which is the highest number on a single day so far this year. The cumulative number of arrivals by small boats in 2026 now stands at 18,565, according to the Home Office, which is 42% down on the same point last year. Education Secretary Lucy Powell says the hacking of an Australian government health website is very concerning. The Australian Prime Minister says OpenAI took 2 months to alert the government. Teenagers in England are going to be offered new vocational GCSEs under government plans for an exams shake-up. Ministers want to put technical and academic education on an equal footing. Police are warning it would be rash to lift the restriction on alcohol in football stands without proper consultation. The ban has been in place since 1985 after concerns over football violence. And show creator Ryan Murphy says he's finished the script for a potential reboot of Glee. He says he's spoken with around 10 of the original cast members.
14: Now for the news here in East Yorkshire, Northern Lincolnshire. Four people have reportedly bolted from a stolen car in Hull. Armed police spotted the car swerving through the streets just after 10:30 on Tuesday night and brought it to a stop following a short chase. A 25-year-old man's now in custody, arrested on suspicion of car theft, failing to stop, and possession of Class B drugs. Officers found the car was stolen with drugs stashed inside. Castle Hill Hospital in East Yorkshire is celebrating its 5,000th patient having robotic surgery. The technology has been used in Hull since 2015 and now supports six surgical specialties, helping improve accuracy and speed up recovery. Mike Guzman is a consultant chest surgeon there.
15: I think it's absolutely wonderful that so many people have had the opportunity to have the robotic surgery done. I know that everybody today is really getting, you know, exposure of how the system brings benefit to those patients by seeing, you know, the vision which you get from this system, and that's so important for surgeons and surgery.
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14: Dry today with a lot of sunshine, just a little cloud around at times. That's a high of 20. That's the latest. I'm Andy Marsh.
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Thank you for listening. Thursday afternoon, I'm Matt Hutchinson, playing the best variety of hits. Highs of 19 degrees across East Yorkshire and Northern Lincolnshire. In the sunshine today, we are the home of Alex Duffy at breakfast. Every weekday morning, when you wake up, ask your smart speaker to play Nation Radio Yorkshire. On the show today, he was talking about things that people rave about, the things that people absolutely love, but you don't. Now, I think this is quite an unpopular opinion. For me, it's only fools and horses. I've said it now. Anybody with me? This is Somba's Home Wrecker on Nation Radio.

0: We are Nation Radio Yorkshire. Tomorrow we are giving away more life-changing money on Make Me a Winner. Natalie got the call last Friday. She is now £555,000 better off. This was her reaction when she got the phone call.
1: I'm actually going to cry. Oh no, are you so serious? Really? We have been playing for years. We were worried about Christmas. You have got no idea. I've been unable to go back to work because we've got a 4-year-old and a 3-year-old, so it's literally just my husband's income. So everything's been falling on him. I've never been stuck so quick in my life to my phone.
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0: The work in Saturday Market in Beverley is now complete. £530,000 has been spent improving the pedestrian area, the parking layout. There's also new cycle stands, new seating as well in Saturday Market in Beverley. Also, we're becoming a nation of armchair explorers. More than three quarters admitting that we would rather Google a beauty spot than actually visit it. 77%. Now spending more time viewing adventures on TV or social media than exploring in social life, in real life. I do like getting out and about and exploring. Haven't quite got as far as Australia, though. And also, Manchester United are selling pieces of their Old Trafford pitch for £125 a piece. The first batch has already sold out. It's the first time in 14 years that the pitch was dug up during the summer, ready for a new one to be laid. And apparently the cubes are presented inside a black case for Man United fans. And this is Marshmello and Jonas Brothers playing on Nation Radio Yorkshire.

0: This weekend on Nation Radio, it's a dancing weekend. We are playing songs with either dancing, dancer, or dance in their title. So Lionel Richie, Dancing on the Ceiling, Private Dancer, Tina Turner. What about Lady Gaga? Just Dance gets underway Saturday morning from 10. Alex and Caroline here for the weekend. And of course, this weekend, it's the first live show for Strictly Come Dancing on TV on Saturday nights. On the way, new song from The Scripts, playing before 2. And we'll head back to the 90s from 2 today.
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0: It's The Script. The crowd was singing Wonderwall on Nation Radio Yorkshire. We head back to the 90s after two today, and some news about Oasis and their big gigs next year coming up. And we'll start today with a song that has the opening line, "I think I'm done with the sofa, I think I'm done with the hall." What is the song? It's playing after the latest news at 2.
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15: The top stories this hour. A record number of people are waiting more than a year for their Crown Court case to be heard in England and Wales. Figures show there were 80,000 outstanding at the end of June. An investigation's been launched after a rogue OpenAI agent hacked an Australian government website and accessed private data. The revelation came only hours after a senior AI boss told world leaders about the risk of the technology at the UN. 781 migrants arrived in the UK yesterday after crossing the English Channel. That's the highest number on a single day so far this year. 10 boats in total landed on the south coast. Tyson Fury will face Anthony Joshua on December 11th at at Cardiff's Principality Stadium. One of the most anticipated fights in British boxing has been agreed by both fighters following years of negotiations. And Royal Mail is hiring temporary staff to help deliver Christmas posts. It's looking for 22,000 people to help in its sorting office and centres across the UK.
16: Now for the news. Here in East Yorkshire and Northern Lincolnshire, a man is due in court after officers were threatened with a knife in Grimsby. 25-year-old Zachary Roberts is charged with two counts of threatening someone with a knife, possessing a knife, and a fray. He's due before magistrates today. And hospital bosses in Hull say they're wanting to see more funding so that robotic surgery can be carried out on more patients. It comes after the success of celebrating Castle Hill's 5,000th patient having robotic surgery. The technology has been used in Hull since 2015 and now supports six surgical specialities. Vincent is an eye surgeon and says it's hugely important hospitals here have access to it.
17: To me, it means that they're getting the same quality of service that's offered in the rest of the country, if not better. It means that there's no postcode lottery, you know, and they are getting that level of options and care.
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16: Cloudy but plenty of sunny spells across the region as well, and windy in places with highs of 21. That's latest. I'm Tom Hale.
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0: Every weekday afternoon we head back to the 90s, all 90s for 30 minutes. 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

Mariah Carey with Fantasy. We are Nation Radio Yorkshire. I'm Matt Hutchinson. Back to the 90s every weekday at 2, all 90s for 30 minutes, powered by Nation 90s on the Nation Player. Oasis have announced some extra shows as part of their tour next year. They're playing Manchester, also shows in Glasgow, and of course at Nebworth. Two extra gigs have been added in September next year, of course. Tickets not going on sale, though. You will have needed to have registered by last week for your chance to get your hands on tickets to go to the gigs. Much sought after. And here's their rivals from the 90s, Blur. This is The Universal on Nation Radio Yorkshire.

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Jamiroquai, All Right, Back to the 90s, back at 2 tomorrow, Nation 90s on the Free Nation Player, and this Saturday at 5, so let's talk about music with Dr. Fox. You and some very well-known names are in charge of the playlist. The likes of Mark Owen, Ian Brody of the Lightning Seeds and James Arthur on the show this week. 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

0: 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Tonight and tomorrow, Murder, She Didn't Write. That's on at Holtrock Theatre, T-Rextacy, featuring the music of T-Rex, Grimsby Auditorium. That's on tonight. David Essex performing at Connexion Live in Hull. 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

0: Harry Styles, Adore You. We are Nation Radio Yorkshire after 3 o'clock today. I have the answer to one of life's unanswered questions coming up in the next 15 minutes. The latest news on the way, along with Madonna and a brand new song from a girl group called Cat's Eye. Their brilliant new song, Animal, playing after 3 today. 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
7: The top stories this hour. Home Office figures reveal almost 800 migrants arrived in the UK via the Channel yesterday. It marks the highest single-day figure recorded so far this year. However, with 18,500 arriving this year, it's actually 42% less than the previous 12 months. In other news this afternoon, a record number of Crown Court cases in England and Wales have been waiting more than a year to be heard. According to Ministry of Justice figures, almost 24,000 have been delayed, taking the overall backlog to 80,000. Anthony Joshua and Tyson Fury will contest their long-awaited all-British fight at Cardiff's Principality Stadium in December. An agreement's been reached with the bout to be streamed globally after years of negotiations by promoters and the two former champions. And a short trailer for the latest Gremlins film is out 3 decades after the last instalment. It features Gizmo the Mogwai peeping out of a grey bag. It's due to be released in cinemas in October 2028, almost a year late.
8: Now for the news. Here in East Yorkshire and Northern Lincolnshire, a man's body has been found in a village in East Yorkshire. Officers were called to Pocklington Lane in Burnaby yesterday afternoon. The death is being treated as unexplained, while Pocklington Lane Waste Recycling Centre is closed as a cordon remains in place. A man has been charged after officers were threatened with a knife in Grimsby. Zachary Roberts, who's 25, faces 5 charges, including possessing a knife and a fray. And Hull Hospital bosses are calling for more funding for robotic surgery after Castle Hill Hospital treated its 5,000th patient. The technology has been used in Hull since 2015 and now supports 6 surgical specialities. Vincent is an eye surgeon.
9: How, as we know, is compared to the rest of the country, is fairly deprived in terms of demographic. And I think all the more that we should strive to serve and give them the same level of service as perhaps the other part of the country that is richer, for example, like in London.
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8: Cloudy, but plenty of sunny spells across the region as well, and windy in places with highs of 21. That's latest. I'm Tom Hale. 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
11: 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I'm Matt Hutchinson. Sean's back on Drive Time from 4 today. Charles and Eddie on the way after this from Madrid.

0: Nation Radio, I'm Matt Hutchinson. Thank you for listening. We play the best variety of hits across Yorkshire and wake up with Alex Duffy at breakfast. He's back tomorrow morning when you wake up from 6.
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0: One of life's unanswered questions, why are washing machine minutes not real minutes? When I put the washer on, generally it's a cycle that is, I think it's an hour and 57. Over 2 hours, it's still going. Well, the answer is, they're not actually countdown clocks on washing machines, not like minute by minute. Instead, the machine adjusts its schedule in real time based on what is happening inside the drum. That's according to Google. I don't really get it either. In comparison, we got a new dryer at home recently, a new tumble dryer, and that's the opposite. You can put it on for like 2 hours, and it's done after like an hour and a half. This is brand new Cat's Eye Animal.

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And it's Fish and Chip Friday tomorrow, thanks to our friends at Pollard's Place. 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

0: 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Next month, the Proclaimers coming to Connexion Live in Hull, Thursday 15th of October. You could be there on us. 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The latest travel for East Yorkshire and Northern Lincolnshire on the way. 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
14: Traffic looking busy as you head around Dunswell this afternoon. Southbound Beverley Road approaching Rach Carter Way, taking about 5 minutes to get through. Also fairly slow at Hull on Great Union Street by the Clarence Street Junction, and of course that queue continuing onto Clarence Street itself as well, so perhaps just worth some additional time to get through. A little bit slow going through Swanland with the roadworks, the A164. You've got temporary lights out towards Tranby Lane. Also some temporary lights popped up at South Cave Marketplace down towards Beverley Road, so one to watch out for on the journey home, as it works at Dunswell on Beverley Road.
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0: It's Olivia Dean, Man I Need. We are Nation Radio, local radio for Yorkshire all day. Wake up with Alex Duffy at breakfast. Griffo here from 10, getting you through your work day. I'm Matt in the afternoon, back tomorrow at 1. Sean Goldsmith on the way, here with Drive Time. Happy hour from 7 tonight. Sean will play you an hour of feel-good songs. Best way to round off your Thursday. And today's ponder a question. Get involved, see if you can work out the answer. 20 past 4. And a song that was a TV theme playing next.
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6: The top stories this hour. An NHS trust says it's prepared to review more than 4,000 breast cancer cases after admitting failings. A review found hundreds of patients at the County Durham and Darlington NHS Foundation Trust came to harm during treatment, with 20 women undergoing unnecessary mastectomies. My Rachel.
7: Due to the excessive weight gain, due to treatments, I hated my body, I hated how I looked, I hated wearing a prosthetic breast. I didn't even buy bras, I wore bras with safety pins in because I didn't want to buy new stuff.
6: Anti-migrant protester Danny Tomo has been arrested after a dinghy was slashed in the English Channel with an emergency responder still on board. He's accused of criminal damage with intent to endanger life. A law banning football fans from drinking in the stands is outdated, according to the Prime Minister. Andy Burnham says the restrictions, which have applied to the game in England since 1985, are unfair because they don't affect those watching other sports. And a teaser has been released for Taylor Swift's latest music video, which features Colin Farrell and Dakota Johnson.
8: Now for the news. Here in East Yorkshire and Northern Lincolnshire, the body of a man found in a village in East Yorkshire is being treated as unexplained. Police were called to Pocklington Lane in Burnaby yesterday afternoon. The waste recycling centre there is closed as a cordon is in place. A man is due in court today after officers were threatened with a knife in Grimsby. 25-year-old Zachary Roberts is charged with two counts of threatening someone with a knife, possessing a knife and a fray. And Hull hospital bosses say they're wanting to see more funding for robotic surgery to be carried out on patients. It comes after the success of celebrating Castle Hill's 5,000th patient having robotic surgery. The technology has been used in Hull since 2015 and now supports six surgical specialties. Vincent is an eye surgeon.
9: It's not something that is happening in the whole country. It's something that, as in Hull, we really should be proud of and the achievement they've done so far.
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8: Cloudy but plenty of sunny spells across the region as well, and windy in places with highs of 21. That's latest. I'm Tom Hale.
10: 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Afternoon, it's Sean Goldsmith here. I am now driving you home on Drive Time. 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You'll have to do the driving bit yourself. I'll play the songs to accompany your driving.
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0: I will play this for Mark in Howden and also Josh and Zippy, who are there working away, listening to Nation Radio Yorkshire. I love nicknames at work. Zippy. Why are you called Zippy? Do you look like the character from Rainbow back in the day? That would be unfortunate if you do, obviously. Or did you once leave your zip open and that's been your nickname ever since? I used to work with a guy, when I worked in a factory, this was years ago, I used to work with a guy called Goat Eyes, which looking back, we wouldn't be able to do that today. It's just because his eyes looked a bit like goat's eyes and that's what we called him. He never knew, of course, his real name was Pete. Make me a
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0: The Kings of Disco in the 70s were back in the 80s with that, and it got to number one. Casey and the Sunshine Band give it up here on Nation Radio Yorkshire. 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
0: 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What can you catch but never throw? It's today's Ponderer question. 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
7: Willoughby traffic remaining slow this afternoon, the A164 out towards Beverley Road. We've also got queues at Hull on Great Union Street by the Clarence Street Junction. Clarence Street itself fairly sluggish as well, just checking in with the sensors. Still busy at Dunswell on the A1079 out towards Beverley Road. Beeford traffic affected by those temporary lights, so Beverley Road there, the A165 also fairly slow down towards Skipsea Road, and well worth watching out for some queues through the works at South Cave as well. You've got temporary lights on Marketplace near to Beverley Road. That's the latest.
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0: One of the great British bands, aren't they though? That's not even sarcasm. What a band. All those great hits in the 80s. And that was their comeback song in the 90s. Sailing on the Seven Seas, OMD. Part of the best variety of hits.
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0: And it's Drive Time with me, Sean Goldsmith. Some good gigs coming up at Connexin Live over the next few weeks. In fact, October looks incredible. Tomorrow, still in September, of course, David Essex, the guy that sang, then was an actor, then he's gone back to his singing. He's there tomorrow. Have a great Friday night with David Essex. Then October, look, Kevin Bridges next Thursday. He's a comedian guy. And then got Peter Kay, Saturday and Sunday, 10th and 11th of October. Miriam Margoyles on the 13th, 3 weeks today. The Proclaimers are there. You can actually win tickets for that. If you go to nationplayer.com, and then select Nation Radio Yorkshire. Got a pair of tickets for you to win to go and see the Proclaimers. Have a look at that. Then we've got the Raytons there the day after on Friday the 16th. And that's, you know, that's just halfway through the month. And there's still plenty more to come before the end of the month as well. Have a look. Go to Connexin Live's website and see what's coming up. There's definitely something there for you, I can tell you that. Here's Sam Fender next. His signature song, isn't it, this? Well, I suppose Rain Me In has maybe overtaken it now. Here's 17 Going Under on Nation Yorkshire.

0: a fairly misty start in some places across East Yorkshire and Northern Lincolnshire. Really cold as well, wasn't it? It's about 5 degrees at 7 this morning. Warmed up nicely. 19 degrees, a bit of sunshine again. Lovely job. It's Sean Goldsmith here on Nation Radio Yorkshire. Tomorrow, by the way, there is some rain expected a bit later in the day. Dry to start, then rain later. But Saturday, have you seen Saturday? Wow. Dry, sunny and 20 degrees.
1: 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The Ponderer.
0: Hello to Steve and James on the A63, just on the way back into Hull. Getting it right today. Well done to you two. Nice to hear from you as well, Stuart. He's got us on in Hornsey. Day off today, he says. Just chilling. Nice to hear from you, mate. And also hello to Kate as well. Just got the kids back from school recently, and now the mayhem of getting tea ready is on. Okay, good luck with that. So today's Ponderer was this. What can you catch but never throw? The answer, a cold.
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17: Picking up some delays as you head around Dunswell this afternoon. The A1079 busy from Beverley Road through to Rach Carter Way. Also got queues as you head around Hull and Great Union Street near to the Clarence Street Junction. And those roadworks really snarling things up at Swanland, the A164. You've got temporary lights out towards Tranby Lane. Not a bad picture elsewhere. Generally coping pretty well. Nothing in the way of accidents or incidents. Maybe just watch out for those temporary lights that have popped up at South Cave Marketplace down towards Beverley Road, adding a few minutes onto your journey. That's the latest.
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0: News in Texas. Ella Langley here on Nation Radio Yorkshire. It is drive time. It's nearly 5 o'clock. I'm Sean Goldsmith. I'm with you until 8 o'clock tonight, actually, including the happy hour later. Hopefully you can stay around for that. It's how we officially start Yorkshire's evening. And if you're staying around another 10 minutes, you are going to love the music. There's Patrice Rushen and also the Manic Street Preachers. Nation
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7: The top stories this hour. Ministers say they must push further and harder to stop migrants crossing the Channel in response to latest figures. The Home Office has recorded almost 800 people arriving by small boats in the UK yesterday, the highest number for a single day so far this year. An NHS trust says it's prepared to review more than 4,000 breast cancer cases, stretching more than a decade. A review found hundreds of patients at the County Durham and Darlington Foundation had come to harm during treatment there. Rachel was given a mastectomy she didn't need.
8: Find now that I could have had a less invasive surgeries. It just leaves sour taste in your mouth.
7: Donald Trump's welcomed the Chinese president to the White House. They're expected to discuss AI safety, trade and the conflict in Iran before a state dinner later. And energy firms are being told to double down on customer service ahead of what's being described as a difficult winter. Citizens Advice says companies must go further to support people when the price cap goes up in October.
9: Now for the news. Here in East Yorkshire and Northern Lincolnshire, a man's body has been found in a village in East Yorkshire. Officers were called to Pocklington Lane in Burnaby yesterday afternoon. The death is being treated as unexplained, while Pocklington Lane Waste Recycling Centre is closed as a cordon remains in place. A man has been charged after officers were threatened with a knife in Grimsby. Zachary Roberts, who's 25, faces five charges, including possessing a knife and a fray. And Hull Hospital bosses are calling for more funding for robotic surgery after Castle Hill Hospital treated its 5,000th patient. The technology has been used in Hull since 2015 and now supports six surgical specialities. Vincent is an eye surgeon.
10: How, as we know, is compared to the rest of the country is fairly deprived in terms of demographic. And I think all the more that we should strive to serve and give them the same level of service as perhaps the other part of the country that is richer, for example, like in London.
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9: Staying clear for most tonight. A cloudy and damp start tomorrow, but a drier and clearer afternoon. Highs of 20. That's latest. I'm Tom Hale.
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13: Get ready for some serious strings going on with the Manic Street Preachers. Firstly, this, the song that Will Smith borrowed a bit of in the 90s. Here's the original.
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0: the Manic Street Preachers on Nation Radio Yorkshire. If you want some more 90s music, you can tell your smart speaker to play Nation 90s and you'll get it every time you turn it on. There was a brilliant 90s golden hour today with Alex Duffy, actually. I can't remember the year. I stopped listening just before the end, so I actually missed the year. I think it was 92. Was Not Was and Shake Your Head was on. That was the song that featured Ozzy Osbourne and Kim Basinger. What a weird collaboration that is. There was a brilliant En Vogue song. I was on the A63 heading back towards Hull, and I think I had it so loud that most cars around me would have actually heard it. Another golden hour tomorrow morning with Alex at 9. Make me
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0: Save a Prayer, Duran Duran on Nation Radio Yorkshire. Afternoon, stroke early evening, Sean Goldsmith here. 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I just don't have a record player. They sell vinyl. You see, that's all they sell is vinyl. But I just love, touching the vinyl, smelling the vinyl, seeing the sleeve, seeing those albums that I used to have because I sold all mine stupidly. Oh, it's a beautiful smell, isn't it? This sounds a bit weird, doesn't it? Yes. And also, while I was in there, I saw they've got a vegan market this Saturday, if you're interested at Trinity Market. I'm not on commission for any of this, by the way. Nation
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9: Traffic remaining busy as you head around Dunswell tonight. The A1079 there, slow from Beverley Road through to Rach Carter Way. Once picking up the usual queues, heading out of Hull, westbound Roger Millwood Way. That stretch of the A63 on towards Great Union Street, taking about 10 minutes to get through. I've got queues on Clive Sullivan Way as well, the outbound side from Martingate roundabout through to St Andrew's Quay. Well worth watching out for a build-up through the roadworks at Beeford. Temporary lights there slowing you down on Beverley Road as that watchman work continues until tomorrow by Skipsea Road.
7: Travel
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Thank you so much for listening to Thursday's Drive Time here on Nation Radio Yorkshire. It is Sean Goldsmith with you. Ollie Murs, of course, was at Connecting Live. Was it this year or last year? Time goes so quick. You might remember he had to cancel the first gig because everybody was ill in the band, and then they rearranged and he came back a few weeks later. Now, talking of Connecting Live, how do you want to go next month? Free night out on a Thursday to go and see these guys. The Reed Brothers from Scotland. King of the road. They're coming to Hull. And they will perform all of their biggest hits, including this one, their first one. And also, they've got to do this. I would suggest this will be the last song of the night, wouldn't it? And also, they'll do this splendid song. Sunshine on Leith. What a beauty. If you would like to get yourself in the draw for tickets to see the Reed Brothers, the Proclaimers, on October the 15th at Connects. If you would like to get yourself in the draw for tickets to see the Reed Brothers, the Proclaimers, on October the 15th at Connects in Live, it's a Thursday night. It's the start of their UK tour, actually. Yeah, they're starting it in Hull. And if you would like to be there, so simple. You just need to go to nationplayer.com. That's our website. And then click on Nation Radio Yorkshire. And there's the competition. You can't miss the Reed Brothers there. Click on that, fill in the details, and get yourself in the draw for this Thursday night out next month. It's going to be an amazing night. Imagine the atmosphere as soon as they come on stage. And then the last one, as I reckon, the encore is certainly going to be I'm Going to Be 500 Miles. 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Good luck. That's going to be a fabulous night out. And thanks to Connecting Live for the tickets. Very kind.

Tell your smart speaker to play Nation Radio Yorkshire and you'll always get the best variety of hits. And it's Sean Goldsmith here with Drive Time. I'm with you until 8. Happy hour's on the way at 7. Have a great night if you're off to the Hull Truck Theatre tonight to go and see Murder, She Didn't Write. This is a very clever show that actually started at the Edinburgh Fringe Festival. And so it's obviously a take on Murder, She Wrote, but this is Murder, She Didn't Write. And it's about the audience picking the storyline, basically choosing what goes on. It's an improvised

0: comedy, and it's very clever how they do it. So you are a massive part of the show if you are going tonight. Have a great night. That sounds great. It's on tomorrow as well. Nation
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4: Still some delays as you head out of Hull on the westbound side of Roger Millwood Way tonight, approaching Great Union Street. It's taking about 10 minutes to get through. Also pretty slow at Dunswell on the southbound side of Beverley Road out towards Rach Carter Way. And still some queues at Beeford with the ongoing roadworks Beverley Road. You've got temporary lights there near to Skipsea Road. Generally elsewhere, though, things looking pretty good. Up and down the Humber Bridge, no issues to report. M62 doing fine as well on the sensors. Same can be said on the M180 and the M181. Just watch out for the ongoing works at Swanland on the 164.
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0: recently been in the area, of course, at Scarborough's Open Air Theatre. Teddy Swims here on Nation Radio Yorkshire. He is that guy, and it must be set up. He's the guy that you see many videos where he's walking through the streets of wherever he is and somebody's there busking doing one of his songs, and then he joins in. It happens far too often, I think, for it to be not set up. Then again, I am quite cynical. Sean Goldsmith here with you. The latest news on the way at 6. Then it's the Cardigans. Nation
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17: The top stories this hour. There's been a record number of assaults on passengers on Britain's railways. Figures from the Office of Rail and Road show there were 13,464 cases in the year to March. That's a yearly increase of 36%. And NHS Trust says it will review the care of thousands of breast cancer patients. County Durham and Darlington Trust have admitted hundreds of women came to harm, with 20 having unnecessary mastectomies. The Chinese leader has been welcomed to the White House by Donald Trump. They're due to have talks in the Oval Office before attending a state dinner later. Meanwhile, media coverage of the visit has been limited after Mr. Trump banned three media organizations, including CNN, from the White House. The judge says that was unconstitutional, and other outlets have agreed to boycott some of the event. And the fight boxing fans have been talking about for years is finally happening in Cardiff. Tyson Fury and Anthony Joshua have agreed to meet in the ring.
18: Now for the news. Here in East Yorkshire and Northern Lincolnshire, the body of a man found in a village in East Yorkshire is being treated as unexplained. Police were called to Pocklington Lane in Burnaby yesterday afternoon. The waste recycling centre there is closed as a cordon is in place. A man is due in court today after officers were threatened with a knife in Grimsby. 25-year-old Zachary Roberts is charged with two counts of threatening someone with a knife, possessing a knife and a fray. And Hull hospital bosses say they're wanting to see more funding for robotic surgery to be carried out on patients. It comes after the success of celebrating Castle Hill's 5,000th patient having robotic surgery. The technology has been used in Hull since 2015 and now supports six surgical specialties. Vincent is an eye surgeon.
19: It's not something that is happening in the whole country. It's something that, as in Hull, we really should be proud of and the achievement they've done so far.
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18: Staying clear for most of tonight, a cloudy and damp start tomorrow, but a drier and clearer afternoon. Highs of 20. That's latest. I'm Tom Hale. Nation
20: Radio. Just had this lovely WhatsApp from Shane in North Cave, who has been listening to Nation Radio for the last couple of weeks, and he's loving the station, he says. Please give me a mention. Okay, give you a shout out if you like. Hello there. Nation.

0: is Nation Radio Yorkshire Drive Time with me, Sean Goldsmith, right now. Tomorrow morning, Alex Duffy back at breakfast. Then it's Griffo through the workday, Matt Hutchinson through lunch, and me here. Yeah, we live here as well. We know that tomorrow, David Essex is in Hull, connecting live. That's going to be such an amazing show. And you might see him. Who knows? Because David Essex isn't going to arrive 10 minutes before the gig because they have to do all the sound check stuff as well. So I don't know what time, you know, David Essex will get to Connexin Live. I would imagine morning time, do a bit of testing 1, 2, 3, 4, testing 1, 2. And then, you know, he'll be walking around the centre of Hull. Maybe you'll see him there in Greg's. Make me a
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0: hello to Nikki in Hornsey, who wants to say happy birthday to her husband Jason, who hits the big 40 today. Oh, sorry to hear that, mate. Don't worry about it. Gets worse. Sean Goldsmith here on Nation Radio Yorkshire. Hopefully you have a nice night tonight, Jason, and you get spoiled rotten like you deserve. That's, of course, Dolly Parton there, 9 to 5. Alex Warren, Fever Dream. Goodness, do you know how many messages we get asking for Alex Warren songs? Ordinary is still one of the most popular. Fever Dream, not too far behind. So if you asked for that recently, there you go, I'll play that for you. If you can stay around, more of the best variety of hits, including one from Years and Years and Olivia Rodrigo, and the latest travel across Yorkshire in just a moment. Nation
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18: Still some delays as you head out of Hull on the westbound side of Roger Millwood Way tonight, approaching Great Union Street. It's taking about 10 minutes to get through. Also pretty slow at Dunswell on the southbound side of Beverley Road out towards Rach Carter Way. And still some queues at Beeford with the ongoing roadworks Beverley Road. You've got temporary lights there near to Skipsea Road. Generally elsewhere though, things looking pretty good. Up and down the Humber Bridge, no issues to report. M62 doing fine as well on the sensors. Same can be said on the M180 and the M181. Just watch out for the ongoing works at Swanland on the 164.
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0: Drive Time with me, Sean Goldsmith. 24th of September today, National Punctuation Day, celebrating correct punctuation. Also today is World School Milk Day. Do they still do school milk at school? I'm not sure. Jack D is 65 today. Love Jack D because he's miserable. And I am as well. No, I'm not miserable. But I love the deadpan stuff that he did. That's what he's famous for. He's cheered up a bit now, as it turns out. It was this day, 1957, that BBC Television for Schools began bringing educational programmes into classrooms. And it was also this day, 2003, that Alanis Morissette shocked fans when she ended her first gig in Peru by shouting at the end, "Thank you, Brazil!" We've all done it, you know, we've all made a mistake like that, called somebody by the wrong name, or like I have, and maybe you have as well, sir, or it doesn't have to just be for men, this actually, it can be for women as well, where you've accidentally thought somebody was pregnant. Yeah, it wasn't the case, just sadly put some weight on. Yeah, we've done that, I've done that anyway, twice. Here's Olivia Rodrigo, and Drop Dead here on Nation Radio Yorkshire.

0: There are certain songs that I think always get turned up when they come on, and I think that is in the group. That's Bon Jovi, Living on a Prayer, here on Nation Radio Yorkshire. I'm smiling there as I'm talking because why have I just told you that's Bon Jovi and Living on a Prayer? I've just wasted your time there and mine. You already knew that. A song that actually this year is 40. Yep, 40 years old. Crazy, isn't it? Slow down time. Thank you very much for listening. I hope you're all right. This is Drive Time. Latest travel across Yorkshire in just a moment.
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2: Continued disruption as you make the journey around Hull tonight. Great Union Street, busy approaching Clarence Street. Also got a build up through the roadworks at Swanland. Temporary lights here, 164 out towards Tranby Lane. But thankfully elsewhere, things starting to ease up. 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M62, M180 and M181 all looking good. Even up and down the Humber Bridge, no issues to report. Just perhaps worth watching out for those temporary lights affecting things at South Cave. Certainly through the rush hour tomorrow morning. Marketplace will be busy out towards Beverley Road. That's the latest.
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0: Thank you so much for listening across Yorkshire tonight. Wherever you are, it's good to have you tuned in. It is Sean Goldsmith here with Drive Time on Nation Radio. And that's it, nearly 7 o'clock already. So the happy hour is on the way, officially starting Yorkshire's evening with an hour of songs to keep you singing along, hopefully to get you dancing around the kitchen, maybe if you're doing some tea. Starting with Wet, Wet, Wet, and also the Bare Naked Ladies. Nation
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11: The top stories this hour. A man from Enfield who used AI to turn thousands of pictures of women and children into explicit images has been sentenced to 2 years and 4 months in prison. Mechanic Zafar Dugan took the photos from his flat in North London, which overlooked a playground. The 32-year-old pleaded guilty to multiple image offences at Wood Green Crown Court. Police have described this case as deeply distressing. Ministers are promising to push further and harder to stop migrants crossing the Channel. The Home Office has recorded almost 800 people arriving by small boat in the UK yesterday. That's the highest number for a single day this year. Donald Trump says he and China's leader Xi Jinping have a truly great friendship. The US president's welcomed him to the White House following a traditional military ceremony finished with a flyover. And Anthony Joshua says the quietest ones often pull the strings, as his all-British boxing showdown with Tyson Fury is finally confirmed. The former champions will meet in Cardiff in December.
12: Now for the news. Here in East Yorkshire and Northern Lincolnshire, a man's body has been found in a village in East Yorkshire. Officers were called to Pocklington Lane in Burnaby yesterday afternoon. The death is being treated as unexplained, while Pocklington Lane Waste Recycling Centre is closed as a cordon remains in place. A man has been charged after officers were threatened with a knife in Grimsby. Zachary Roberts, who's 25, faces five charges, including possessing a knife and a fray. And Hull Hospital bosses are calling for more funding for robotic surgery after Castle Hill Hospital treated its 5,000th patient. The technology has been used in Hull since 2015 and now supports six surgical specialities. Vincent is an eye surgeon.
13: How, as we know, is compared to the rest of the country, is fairly deprived in terms of demographic. And I think all the more that we should strive to serve and give them the same level of service as perhaps the other part of the country that is richer, for example, like in London.
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12: Staying clear for most tonight. A cloudy and damp start tomorrow, but a drier and clearer afternoon. Highs of 20. That's the latest. I'm Tom Hale.
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0: Phil Collins songs. Two Hearts on the Happy Hour at Nation Radio Yorkshire. Evening, I'm Sean Goldsmith, as we officially start Yorkshire's evening with these songs. So, Phil, Bare Naked Ladies before Phil, and now on Nation, Rihanna.
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0: The song that was once voted the worst song of the 1980s. No chance. It was a lot worse than that. There's nothing even wrong with it. Starship, we built this city here on Nation Radio Yorkshire. This is the happy hour right now. Tomorrow morning, another golden hour with Alex Duffy at breakfast. 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

something that we both love to do, hanging on the telephone. Blondie here on Nation Radio Yorkshire. There's nothing better than being on the telephone for hours. Hold music's always a favourite for many, isn't it? Or that might be sarcasm. Welcome to the happy hour. If you have just joined me, Sean Goldsmith here on Nation Radio Yorkshire, now with Daft Punk.

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9: Good evening. I hope it's been a good Thursday. Let's get it wrapped up with the best variety of hits. Hello, I'm Roberto. It's 8 o'clock. Samba's on the way for you soon after we dive into the 80s. Nation Radio. Yes, it is 80s at 8 time with some Tracy Ullman in here tonight. The Four Tops coming up as well. And kicking things off, Erasure, sometimes on Nation.

Our Nation, taking care of 80s at 8. Obviously, no Decades action tomorrow night because I'll be getting you ready for the weekend with Nation's House Party. 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

0: Shiny, happy people on Nation. Just gone 8:15 for your Thursday. I'm Roberto. Hello. Have you had any emails about Christmas yet? I know, it's only September. I got one yesterday from a well-known supermarket that has some sparkle in it, if you know the one I'm talking about, offering me their Christmas food to order. I don't know what I'm eating next week, let alone Christmas. Obviously, I'm going to have turkey, but outside of that, not even thought about it. And I don't want to be making those choices now. Hit delete on that straight away. I've got Katy Perry on the way for you next, a song that she performed on Sesame Street, but it got pulled because apparently she wasn't dressed appropriately. Nation
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There is the real thing on Nation. Evening, Harry Lewis. Thank you for your message. Made me smile. Roberto, you're doing all right, aren't you? Food shopping at Marks and Spencer's. Didn't say I did my food shopping there. I got the email. Very different thing. I see what they're selling, then go and try and find the Lidl version. Tina Turner's on the way soon. First up, Tom Grennan. All these nights on Nation.

0: There is Tina Turner. We don't need another hero. Thanks for wrapping your Thursday night with us. It's Nation. I'm Roberto. Gonna play some Britney next. And the lady before nine, who's getting ready to play a massive tribute to George Michael and Amy Winehouse, actually. Tell you more soon. Make me a
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0: Have you ever had one of those smiles on your face that starts to hurt because you're smiling so hard and you just cannot stop because you're so incredibly happy? I'm thinking that's the expression you might have tomorrow evening if you bag the £600,000 that we are going to be giving away tomorrow. 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

0: before you go, there's something I want you to have.
1: Oh, it's beautiful. But wait a minute, isn't this...
0: Yeah, yes it is.
1: But I thought the old lady dropped it into the ocean in the air.

0: this lady's getting ready for a big weekend. There is Ray, Where Is My Husband on Nation. She's going to be teaming up with Somba and Teddy Swims to perform a tribute to George Michael at the MTV Video Music Awards happening Sunday over in America. It's to mark the 40-year anniversary since that big album of his, Faith, came out. And then she's going to be teaming up with Amy Winehouse's band to do a tribute to her and Back to Black. Big couple of weeks coming up for her. I've got to take that out of the way for you. Next, helping us kick off 90s at 9 with a cover of a Barry Manilow song. Do you know the one?
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6: 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It's 9 o'clock already. I'm Roberto, wrapping up your Thursday with the best variety of hits. 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
6: Mentioning George Michael a moment ago, I'll play something big from him in a bit. Got the All Saints on as well. First up, Take That. Could It Be Magic? Playing on Nation.

There is George Michael taking care of 90s at 9 on Nation. Won't be doing this tomorrow night, of course, because I'll be going big with the tunes to get you ready for the weekend. 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Duran Duran play for you soon after the lady who's dropped her surname to become more iconic. See what you think of this latest one from Miley, Bass Persuaders on Nation.

0: Duran Duran on Nation. It's nearly 20 past nine for your Thursday night. Have you heard about the big weather warning that's doing the rounds at the moment? We've just had like the best summer ever. A little bit too hot, if we're honest. And now it's going to get cold. Maybe a little bit too cold. The Met Office is warning us about the El Nino that's hitting record levels. You might have seen this in the news, actually. They're saying it's already messing with weather patterns around the world. And for us, it means a soggier autumn followed by a winter in the proper deep freeze. My first reaction when reading that was, does that mean it's going to be a white Christmas? So I Googled it. And apparently it's too early to tell. Roxy Music on the way, and some Maroon 5.
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Jenkins going for Hubby of the Year tonight. He sat outside the station waiting to pick up his wife. Train's delayed though, so he's loving the tunes in the car. Good to have you here, mate. That's for you, Maroon 5, Sugar on Nation, where you get the best variety of hits. Stevie Wonder's on the way after Little Mix, breakup song on Nation.

There is Stevie Wonder. I Wish on Nation as we wrap up Thursday. I'm Roberto. Hello. Thanks for having us on. It's just coming up to 20 to 10. I got Aha on the way for you soon. And before 10, some Stella Lefty. If you like Ella

0: rules for this network competition. Lines are going to close tomorrow at 5 p.m. Then we're going to make that all-important call. 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You'll have all that money in time for the weekend. 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
1: 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Are you?

0: you try and put aside all the controversy that goes with this song, that extra baggage of whose daughter she is and where the song came from, it's a really nice little tune, isn't it? And she's got a great little voice. Stella Lefty and Boston playing for you on Nation. I'm Roberto. We'll get into some night shift check-ins after 10. So if you're on your night shift, come and say hi. Get in touch through our Facebook page. Just search for Nation. I'll kick off Noughties at 10 next with the JLS boys. Nation
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0: Noughties at 10. On the way for your Thursday night then, a brilliant new talent, 20 years old, and she's being dubbed the new Amy Winehouse because of her incredible voice. Stick around for her. First though, it's 10 o'clock. Let's get into three massive ones from the noughties. Katie Tunstall coming up. You remember her? First up.

0: you remember when Lily Allen covered that for the John Lewis's advert? Can you believe that was 13 years ago? Keen, Summer Only We Know, our nation. Won't be too long before we get their new advert, will it? If you want more naughty songs like that in your life, you know what to do, I'm sure. Just say play Nation 80s to your smart speaker or download Nation Player, our app, and you can select it on there as well. I've got Cyndi Lauper on the way for you. After the lady being dubbed the new Amy Winehouse, check out this lady's brilliant voice. She's only 20. This is Sienna Spiro, Great Expectation on Nation.
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to Lorna and Joel working at Argos tonight. Roberto, we'd love a little night shift check-in. Job done. Thanks for your message. There is Pretenders for you playing on Nation. We got Sanjay working at Booker tonight. Francis at Best Food Logistics. Hello, mate. All the food people working tonight. If you like a little night shift check-in, come and say hi. Get in touch through our Facebook page. Just search for Nation and I'll keep you going with the best variety of hits. Some Steve Winwood on the way. First up, Pink, Walk Me Home on Nation. There's something in

Cause I can't be alone with all that's on my mind. Say you'll stay with me tonight. Cause there's so much wrong.

0: Working with Josh tonight in the forklift truck moving pallets. Roberto, give us a little shout. Job done. Steve Winwood's high love for you guys on Nation. Thank you for your night shift check-in. Ewan parked up in his truck for Stobart, he says. Loving the songs with a large coffee on the go. Have a safe journey, mate, wherever you're heading off to. I'll keep you going with some Donna Summer on the way soon. Taylor Swift before 11 as well. First, though. Make me a
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0: Have you ever had one of those smiles on your face that starts to hurt because you're smiling so hard and you just cannot stop because you're so incredibly happy? I'm thinking that's the expression you might have tomorrow evening if you bag the £600,000 that we are going to be giving away tomorrow. 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

0: Taylor Swift, Obelite on Nation, taking care of things from me. I'm Roberto. Thank you for your company tonight. If you're on your night shift, good luck with it. Stick with us. We'll get you through, of course, with the best variety of hits. And if you're off to bed, well, of course, sweet dreams. Have yourself a great Friday. I'll see you back here tomorrow night. I'll be playing the big tunes to get you ready for the weekend with Nation's House Party from 8.
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0: Nation Radio. So what does gas and air actually do? 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And is it normal that I'm already thinking about childcare? 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